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And you still listen to Melody FM 89.9. It's now 29 minutes past 12 this afternoon, and a very welcome to you to our lunch show program here on Melody FM station. And here is one English advertisement for this afternoon. The Ministry of Finance and Economic Development is pleased to inform the public that the following vacancies are now open for registration at the Ministry of Employment and Human Resources Development, or MEHR in Bairiki. Please visit the MEHR office for full details during working hours. Vacant positions: Director NEPO, one number of vacancies. Senior Procurement Officer, Level 65, one number of vacancies. Software Developer, Level 11, 10 by 97, one number of vacancies. Senior Accountant, Level 8, 7 by 65, number of vacancies. 4. Assistant Accountant, Level 12, 11 by 10, number of vacancies. 5. Kamdapa, and that's from the Ministry, and that's from the Secretary, Ministry of Finance, Economic Development. Katanuata ni pinko sa tori miya na pangkan ni mea ara katanuata na nukawaki. Pinko. 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Men Santa Maria, Pisa Parish.

Konamiori, this is Radio Kiribati News with me, Dina Tatiripetios. The Kiribati Uniting Church says the special new Bible developed for deaf people will begin with the translation of the Gospel of Luke into sign language communication. A spokesperson from the church says the wording of the Bible will be translated into signs that can be clearly understood by the deaf people in Kiribati, who used sign language as their main form of communication. The new Bible is expected to be launched later this year and is funded by the Global Partners for the United States. The Ministry of Health and Medical Services has confirmed that there is little or no impact on Kiribati from the spread of the virus known as Hunter virus, which has been reported in some countries. The virus was previously reported on board the cruise vessel MV Antis, with confirmed infection cases and several deaths linked to the outbreak. The World Health Organization, or WHO, has put in place measures to help prevent the further spread of the virus around the world. The safeguard of the South Tarawa Water Supply Project conducted a survey on its 7 proposed water tank storage sites. Environmental and Social Safeguard Manager needed to see first and confirmed the proposed sites in Antemay, Pandayape, Ampo, Taboryo, Pangantepure, Naverevere, and Temaiku remained intact, clean, and no construction whatsoever have been proceeded. As part of preparatory plans, the project secured land lease on this proposed site from landowners and the government for its underground water tank storage that will store the desalinated product water running from the Mackenzie desalination plant. The village tanks will then supply fresh desalinated water to households in these villages. And in the Pacific News, Nauru's parliament has passed a constitutional amendment to rename the country Nauru. The proposal was initially tabled by President David Atiang in January. In his second reading speech on 29 January, Atiang said, "While the name Nauru has been recognized internationally since independence, this proposed change seeks to more faithfully honor our nation's heritage, our language, and our identity." The 16 MPs present at Tuesday's sitting votes in support of the amendment, which required the 2/3 majority. A national referendum will follow to complete the constitutional procedures. And the Solomon Islands caretaker Prime Minister Jeremiah Moneri has drawn his support behind Peter Senel Akuwaka ahead of Friday's election of the country's new leader. This comes after Moneri lost a no-confidence vote in Parliament last week, ending his term halfway through the 4-year term. Akuwaka was defeated from Moneri's government of national unity and transformation in March. He's running against opposition leader Matthew Ware and the leader of the independence MPs group, Manase Mairanga. And you just tuned to Radio Kiribati, that NT News from Radio Kiribati Newsroom.

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1: 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Okay, I write my mind. Okay, I can't find a bank. I think I make an. I
2: I'm going to get in my wake. I'm going to get in my wake. I'm going to get in my wake. I'm going to get in my wake. I'm going to get in my wake. I'm going to get in my wake. I'm going to get in my wake. I'm going Maipun mawa na petirai ni bukimi ya kaya kamkan rona ina pa na kung nareserake mo ina.

Kona Māori, this is Rio Kiribati News with me, Dina Tatiripetios. The Ministry of Education has held an Education Partners in Kiribati Forum yesterday. Director for Education, Desi Nakatokita, said this was the 17th forum held between the Ministry and its Education Partners aimed at working together to achieve the Ministry's priorities. During the meeting, the Ministry's partners were able to hear reports and review projects they have funded and supported. The catering also provided an opportunity for the Ministry to present further requests to its partners. The chief guest at the opening ceremony was the Minister for Information, Communications and Transport, Alexander Diabo, who represented the Minister for Education currently overseas on official business. The Kiribati Uniting Church says the special new Bible developed for deaf people will begin with the translation of the Gospel of Luke into sign language communication. A spokesperson from the church said the wording of the Bible will be translated into signs that can be clearly understood by deaf people in Kiribati who use sign language as their main form of communication. The new Bible is expected to be launched later this year and is funded by global partners from the United States. The Ministry of Health and Medical Services has confirmed that there is little or no impact on Kiribati for the spread of the virus known as hantavirus, which has been reported in some countries. The virus was previously reported on board the cruise vessel MV Hunters, with confirmed infection cases and several deaths linked to the outbreak. The World Health Organization, or WHO, has put in place measures to help prevent the further spread of the virus around the world. The Environmental and Social Safeguard Unit of the South Tarawa Water Supply Project has conducted a survey on its 7 proposed water tank storage sites. The manager of the Environmental and Social Safeguard Manager said that after visiting the site and see firsthand, it can be confirmed the proposed site in Nantemei, Pandayepe, Ampo, Taporio, Pandepurena, Verevere, and Temaiku remain intact, clean, and no construction whatsoever had been proceeded. As part of the preparatory plans, the project secured the land lease on this proposed site from landowners and the government for its underground water tank storage that will store the desalinated products water running from the Mackenzie desalination plant. The village tanks will then supply fresh desalinated water to the households in these villages. And in the Pacific News, Nauru's parliament has passed a constitutional amendment to rename the country Nauru. The proposal was initially tabled by President David Adeang in January. In his second reading speech on 29 January, Adeang said, while the name Nauru has been recognized internationally since independence, this proposed change seeks to more faithfully honor our nation's heritage, our language, and our identity. The 16 MPs present at Tuesday's sitting voted in support of the amendment, which required a two-thirds majority. A national referendum will follow to complete the constitutional procedures. Clinics in Imba area have opened upgraded water sanitation and hygiene facilities. The upgrades were supported by South Korea and UNICEF. UNICEF said progress has made in hospitals nationwide, but conditions in clinics and nursing stations remain uneven. According to a 2024 monitoring update, although 94% of hospitals in Fiji have basic water services, this is not the case in frontline clinics, where access is often limited or unreliable. 79% of healthcare facilities have limited sanitation, and only 42% have basic and washing facilities. The improvements will benefit more than 11,000 people living in the communities served by these clinics.
And the Solomon Islands caretaker Prime Minister Jeremiah Manetti has thrown his support behind Peter Senau Hakoaka ahead of Friday's election of the country's new leader. This comes after Manetti lost a no-confidence vote in Parliament last week, ending his term halfway through the four-year term. Hakoaka, who defected from Manetti's government of national unity and transformation in March, is running against opposition leader Matthew Wade and the leader of the independent MPs group Manase Mairanga. And you just tuned to Radio Kiribati, that's NT News from Radio Kiribati Newsroom.

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Ahoy, dear. My daughter, when you're ready, you'll join me on FM 89.9. And when you're ready, I'll be there. And I'll be there with you. I'll be there with you. I'll be there with you. And today, I'm going to be there with you. Data nam kata iriki namon nang kani meto wana mara kata notan ni metang are ena tangira kina kona ken tangira kina kona ibu kente te ta iriki ayo creating from Mary FM 89.9 is one advertisement for this evening. The Ministry of

0: Finance and Economic Development is pleased to inform the public that the following vacancies are now open for registration at the Ministry of Employment and Human Resources Development, or MEHR, by the key. Please visit the MEHR office for full details during working hours. The vacant positions are Director NAPO, number of vacancies 1, Senior Procurement Officer Level 65, number of vacancies 1, Software Developer Level 1110 by 97, number of vacancies 1, Senior Accountant Level 87 by 65, number of vacancies 4, Assistant Accountant Level 1211 by 10, number of vacancies 5. 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

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Laitan ng ram. A very good morning again in this Tabanabashio program here on Maori FM 89.9. It's now exactly 8 o'clock and at this time we'll have the weather report and updates for this morning. Here's the weather report for the Kiribati, Cook and Barnaby. Begins with a spring tide advisory number 4. Tide predictions for the 17th, 18th for the month of May 2026 indicates sea level of 2.80 meters and above. Residents living along the coast are advised to take preparatory measures to eliminate possible threats. The weather forecast for the Kiribati, Cook and Barnaby issued at 5:30 earlier this morning for today, Friday the 15th of May 2026 and valid until 6 p.m. And the situation, the intertropical convergence zone remains active and is located east of the central islands of the Kiribati group, slowly moving westwards and affecting most parts of the group. For the Kiribati group in Barnaby, gentle to moderate northeasterly to easterly winds of 7 to 12 knots, moderate seas. For Makinen Butaritari, today partly cloudy with brief to light showers and heavier times. And for tonight, partly cloudy with brief showers and light at times. For Meragaya Bayang Taravan Mayana, today partly cloudy with brief showers and light at times. And tonight, finer parts from brief showers. For Korea Ranungana Bememe, today partly cloudy with moderate showers. For tonight, partly cloudy with isolated brief showers. For Nonos Tabitowia Beru and Ikunau, today sunnier parts from isolated morning brief showers. And tonight, fine. For Notoa Tamena and Arre, sunnier parts from isolated brief showers tonight and today, and for tonight, fine. For Barnaby, today, partly cloudy with isolated brief showers. Tonight, partly cloudy with brief showers. Moon phase 2 days before new moon. And the tide predictions. The low tide expected this morning at 23 minutes past 9 with 0.82 meter. The high tide will be in the afternoon at 26 minutes past 3 with a height of 2.52 meters. The next low tide expected this evening at 9:30 with 0.79 meter.

0: The waterphone make a pronounce. Seaman the carbon, Nicaragua the carnival. Caricanum, honor get the 5 up, you on Titan Buintara, Titan Buintara, the recharge. The 4 up, you on the Wabuintara. The 3 up, you on the Buintara, get the Matuantara, the recharge. Or the 2 up, you on the Wawa, get the Tinwantara, no condono Wantara. On net money, you begin the Wantara or the Tinwantara. In a better day, the one of the boom. The only one recharge in a better day, the Wawa the boom. The Tabuina or the Tabuina, the one on recharge in a better day, you begin the lower the boom. Away the Wabuintara, you begin the sewer the boom. Away Kartunari, and the Tabuintara or the Nabuintara, the recharge. And in a one on the better day, you know, the Tabuina at the boom. Iri for Roy at your one again, like in a way, Nanikarinakim, and the Mecca Bonanza.
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